filing of charges against suspended Senate Sergeant-at-Arms Mao Aplaska and two of his personnel over the shooting incident inside the Senate last week. Chief Mariko also insisted there was no attack at the Senate, saying there was no unlawful aggression on the part of agents of the National Bureau of Investigation. Mariko explained that the NBI agent only fired suppression fire after Aplaska allegedly fired continuously in order to allow the agent to escape. Up to almost 142,000 drivers of passenger jeepneys and UV Express can avail themselves of the 10 peso per liter fuel subsidy the LTR-FRB decided. The figure covers all regions and is based on the database of qualified beneficiaries. 13,000 beneficiaries have registered so far for the program. Heavy downpour spawned by the easterlies and the intertropical convergence zone since Monday night triggered flooding in several areas in Davao City, leaving one person dead and families fleeing to safety. Some started returning home on Wednesday.

0: 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Rise up!
1: The Supreme Court has denied the request of Senator Bato de la Rosa for a temporary restraining order and a status quo ante order to prohibit government cooperation with the International Criminal Court. Despite the denial of the interim reliefs requested by De La Rosa, the High Court said it has yet to resolve the main issues raised by the parties in their pleadings and motions in the main case. The Supreme Court said the full decision will be uploaded on May 25th. The PNP Criminal Investigation and Detection Group has recommended the filing of charges against suspended Senate Sergeant at Arms Mao Aplaska and two of his personnel over the shooting incident inside the Senate last week. Chief Mariko also insisted there was no attack at the Senate, saying there was no unlawful aggression on the part of agents of the National Bureau of Investigation. Mariko explained that the NBI agent only fired suppression fire after Aplaska allegedly fired continuously in order to allow the agent to escape. Up to almost 142,000 drivers of passenger jeepneys and UV Express can avail themselves of the 10 peso per liter fuel subsidy the LTR-FRB decided. The figure covers all regions and is based on the database of qualified beneficiaries. 13,000 beneficiaries have registered so far for the program. Heavy downpour spawned by the easterlies and the intertropical convergence zone since Monday night triggered flooding in several areas in Davao City, leaving one person dead and families fleeing to safety. Some started returning home on Wednesday.

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1: The Supreme Court has denied the request of Senator Bato de la Rosa for a temporary restraining order and a status quo ante order to prohibit government cooperation with the International Criminal Court. Despite the denial of the interim reliefs requested by De La Rosa, the High Court said it has yet to resolve the main issues raised by the parties in their pleadings and motions in the main case. The Supreme Court said the full decision will be uploaded on May 25th. The PNP Criminal Investigation and Detection Group has recommended the filing of charges against suspended Senate Sergeant at Arms Mao Aplaska and two of his personnel over the shooting incident inside the Senate last week. Chief Mariko also insisted there was no attack at the Senate, saying there was no unlawful aggression on the part of agents of the National Bureau of Investigation. Mariko explained that the NBI agent only fired suppression fire after Aplaska allegedly fired continuously in order to allow the agent to escape. Up to almost 142,000 drivers of passenger jeepneys and UV Express can avail themselves of the 10 peso per liter fuel subsidy the LTR-FRB decided. The figure covers all regions and is based on the database of qualified beneficiaries. 13,000 beneficiaries have registered so far for the program. Heavy downpour spawned by the easterlies and the intertropical convergence zone since Monday night triggered flooding in several areas in Davao City, leaving one person dead and families fleeing to safety. Some started returning home on Wednesday.

We're going to sing about the name of Jesus Christ, the name of the Lord. And it's our desire tonight that we would just lift His name above all other names. Can you just close your eyes for a moment and say this name, Jesus? Say it again, Jesus. What does that name mean to us tonight? What does it mean to you tonight? When I speak the name of Jesus, it's as though I can see His face and I can sense His arms wrapped around me. And I realize that there's so much power and dynamic in that name that my life forever has been changed. Praise His name. That's what we're going to do tonight. Let's do it now.

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1: The Supreme Court has denied the request of Senator Bato de la Rosa for a temporary restraining order and a status quo ante order to prohibit government cooperation with the International Criminal Court. Despite the denial of the interim reliefs requested by de la Rosa, the High Court said it has yet to resolve the main issues raised by the parties in their pleadings and motions in the main case. The Supreme Court said the full decision will be uploaded on May 25th. The PNP Criminal Investigation and Detection Group has recommended the filing of charges against suspended Senate Sergeant at Arms Mao Aplaska and two of his personnel over the shooting incident inside the Senate last week. Chief Mariko also insisted there was no attack at the Senate, saying there was no unlawful aggression on the part of agents of the National Bureau of Investigation. Mariko explained that the NBI agent only fired suppression fire after Aplaska allegedly fired continuously in order to allow the agent to escape. Up to almost 142,000 drivers of passenger jeepneys and UV Express can avail themselves of the 10 peso per liter fuel subsidy the LTR-FRB decided. The figure covers all regions and is based on the database of qualified beneficiaries. 13,000 beneficiaries have registered so far for the program. Heavy downpour spawned by the easterlies and the intertropical convergence zone since Monday night triggered flooding in several areas in Davao City, leaving one person dead and families fleeing to safety. Some started returning home on Wednesday.

0: 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Rise
1: up! This is By the Way. Outside our living room window is a bird feeder. It's always nice to watch the birds stop by for a bite to eat. It's less exciting to see the squirrels do their best to get to the feeder. Today is the birthday of John James Audubon, who loved observing birds and depicting them in his artistic sketches. You know, God loves birds too. They're mentioned quite a number of times in the Bible. He cares for the lowly sparrow, as we are told, and you can imagine how much more he cares for us. Remember God's love. Remember how he can lift your tired wings, as it were, and help you soar as on wings of eagles. This is By the Way.

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1: The Supreme Court has denied the request of Senator Bato de la Rosa for a temporary restraining order and a status quo ante order to prohibit government cooperation with the International Criminal Court. Despite the denial of the interim reliefs requested by De La Rosa, the High Court said it has yet to resolve the main issues raised by the parties in their pleadings and motions in the main case. The Supreme Court said the full decision will be uploaded on May 25th. The PNP Criminal Investigation and Detection Group has recommended the filing of charges against suspended Senate Sergeant at Arms Mao Aplaska and two of his personnel over the shooting incident inside the Senate last week. Chief Mariko also insisted there was no attack at the Senate, saying there was no unlawful aggression on the part of agents of the National Bureau of Investigation. Mariko explained that the NBI agent only fired suppression fire after Aplaska allegedly fired continuously in order to allow the agent to escape. Up to almost 142,000 drivers of passenger jeepneys and UV Express can avail themselves of the 10 peso per liter fuel subsidy the LTR-FRB decided. The figure covers all regions and is based on the database of qualified beneficiaries. 13,000 beneficiaries have registered so far for the program. Heavy downpour spawned by the easterlies and the intertropical convergence zone since Monday night triggered flooding in several areas in Davao City, leaving one person dead and families fleeing to safety. Some started returning home on Wednesday.

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1: The Supreme Court has denied the request of Senator Bato de la Rosa for a temporary restraining order and a status quo ante order to prohibit government cooperation with the International Criminal Court. Despite the denial of the interim reliefs requested by De La Rosa, the High Court said it has yet to resolve the main issues raised by the parties in their pleadings and motions in the main case. The Supreme Court said the full decision will be uploaded on May 25th. The PNP Criminal Investigation and Detection Group has recommended the filing of charges against suspended Senate Sergeant-at-Arms Mao Aplaska and two of his personnel over the shooting incident inside the Senate last week. Chief Mariko also insisted there was no attack at the Senate, saying there was no unlawful aggression on the part of agents of the National Bureau of Investigation. Mariko explained that the NBI agent only fired suppression fire after Aplaska allegedly fired continuously in order to allow the agent to escape. Up to almost 142,000 drivers of passenger jeepneys and UV Express can avail themselves of the 10 peso per liter fuel subsidy the LTR-FRB decided. The figure covers all regions and is based on the database of qualified beneficiaries. 13,000 beneficiaries have registered so far for the program. Heavy downpour spawned by the easterlies and the intertropical convergence zone since Monday night triggered flooding in several areas in Davao City, leaving one person dead and families fleeing to safety. Some started returning home on Wednesday.

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I need a peace that only heaven knows.

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1: The Supreme Court has denied the request of Senator Bato de la Rosa for a temporary restraining order and a status quo ante order to prohibit government cooperation with the International Criminal Court. Despite the denial of the interim reliefs requested by De La Rosa, the High Court said it has yet to resolve the main issues raised by the parties in their pleadings and motions in the main case. The Supreme Court said the full decision will be uploaded on May 25th. The PNP Criminal Investigation and Detection Group has recommended the filing of charges against suspended Senate Sergeant at Arms Mao Aplaska and two of his personnel over the shooting incident inside the Senate last week. Chief Mariko also insisted there was no attack at the Senate, saying there was no unlawful aggression on the part of agents of the National Bureau of Investigation. Mariko explained that the NBI agent only fired suppression fire after Aplaska allegedly fired continuously in order to allow the agent to escape. Up to almost 142,000 drivers of passenger jeepneys and UV Express can avail themselves of the 10 peso per liter fuel subsidy the LTR-FRB decided. The figure covers all regions and is based on the database of qualified beneficiaries. 13,000 beneficiaries have registered so far for the program. Heavy downpour spawned by the easterlies and the intertropical convergence zone since Monday night triggered flooding in several areas in Davao City, leaving one person dead and families fleeing to safety. Some started returning home on Wednesday.

0: 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Rise up!
1: The Supreme Court has denied the request of Senator Bato de la Rosa for a temporary restraining order and a status quo ante order to prohibit government cooperation with the International Criminal Court. Despite the denial of the interim reliefs requested by De La Rosa, the High Court said it has yet to resolve the main issues raised by the parties in their pleadings and motions in the main case. The Supreme Court said the full decision will be uploaded on May 25th. The PNP Criminal Investigation and Detection Group has recommended the filing of charges against suspended Senate Sergeant at Arms Mao Aplaska and two of his personnel over the shooting incident inside the Senate last week. Chief Mariko also insisted there was no attack at the Senate, saying there was no unlawful aggression on the part of agents of the National Bureau of Investigation. Mariko explained that the NBI agent only fired suppression fire after Aplaska allegedly fired continuously in order to allow the agent to escape. Up to almost 142,000 drivers of passenger jeepneys and UV Express can avail themselves of the 10 peso per liter fuel subsidy the LTR-FRB decided. The figure covers all regions and is based on the database of qualified beneficiaries. 13,000 beneficiaries have registered so far for the program. Heavy downpour spawned by the easterlies and the intertropical convergence zone since Monday night triggered flooding in several areas in Davao City, leaving one person dead and families fleeing to safety. Some started returning home on Wednesday.

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1: Rise up! It's time for God's Promises, a five-minute sermon focused on God's Word.
2: Hi, welcome to God's Promises. I'm Pastor Ed Brady. A familiar prayer we all know is in Matthew 6:12-15.
3: Matthew 6:12-15.
2: Jesus said in the Lord's Prayer, "And forgive us our trespasses as we've forgiven those who trespass against us." Today on God's Promises, we're going to talk about forgiveness.
3: Forgiveness.
2: The key to forgiveness. Oh, I'll tell you a little bit later in the program. What's the key to forgiveness? I mean, everybody's been hurt. Everybody's felt like, well, I'll never forgive them after what they did to me. So what's the key to forgiveness? Stay tuned. We're going to find out before this edition of God's Promises is over. One important passage is very frightening to me. It's from the Bible. It's from Matthew. And it comes right after Jesus teaches us, forgive us our trespasses. He says we need to forgive those who trespass against us or those who have sinned against us. Depending upon the translation, the NIV says, but if you don't forgive others their sins, your Father will not forgive your sins.
3: Uh-oh.
2: The New Living Translation, my personal favorite, the NLT says, if you refuse to forgive others, your Father will not forgive your sins.
3: Uh-oh.
2: People have said to me, but Pastor Ed, you don't know what they did to me. I said, no, I don't, but Jesus does. Here's a promise, God's promise. If you forgive, your Heavenly Father will also forgive. We must forgive as we hope to be forgiven. Those who desire to find mercy with God must show mercy to others. You see, Christ came into the world not only to reconcile us to God, His Father, but to one another as well. When people are saved by grace through faith, they come into a new relationship with God, right? God's former enemies become His children.
3: Colossians 1:21-23
2: teaches us, for He's rescued us from the dominion of darkness and brought us into the kingdom of the Son He loves, in whom we have redemption and the forgiveness of sins. Now, we're not forgiven our sins by anything we've done. Christ did it for us on the cross by His shed blood. Colossians 1:13-14 says God saved us and He's completely in control of forgiving us. So what's the key to forgiving others? Hang on, I'm still going to tell you about it in just a minute. None of us are perfect. God created us that way. We have free will. We can choose to do right or wrong. We can choose to hurt other people or not. It takes something special for us to be able to forgive other people who have hurt us a lot. Negative thinking needs removal. Bad behaviors, repentance. While God saves completely, He cannot go against Jesus' words when He said, if you don't forgive others, God can't forgive you.
3: Uh-oh.
2: So what's the key? Stay tuned. It's coming up. Let's say your spouse offends you, but you don't forgive them. You decide instead to hold the grudge, hold the issue over her head or his head. Well, how's that going to play out for you? There's definitely tension in every relationship. There's definitely fights and arguments in every marriage. Don't let it lead to divorce, though. From our pride and our stubbornness, we do get hurt. We often hurt the ones we love. But don't let it cause a divorce. God hates divorce. Doesn't hate divorced people. Just hates divorce. Because His plan was one man and one woman until death us do part. Unforgiveness is like drinking poison, hoping the other person will die.
1: What?
2: Out of His love, God doesn't want to leave us in such a miserable state. God doesn't want us to be bound by bitterness and resentment. He wants us to be free. He wants us to be forgiven and to forgive others. And we can only experience freedom when we've exercised His grace and we've forgiven others of their sins. So how is that possible? When Jesus went back after He died on the cross, stayed in the grave for a few days, rose from the dead, stuck around for a while, let a lot of people know that He had risen from the dead, and then went back to heaven, and He told us that He and the Father would send another, a comforter, a paraclete, a counselor. And by the power of the Holy Spirit, we can do anything. It says, with God, all things are possible. You have the power of the Holy Spirit in you. And by the power of the Holy Spirit, you really can forgive, no matter what they did to you.
3: By the power of the Holy Spirit, you really can forgive, no matter what they did to you.
4: Really cool.
2: That'll please you, and it will please God. I hope that helped. That's God's promises for this time.
5: Okay.
2: Thanks most of all for your prayers.

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1: The Supreme Court has denied the request of Senator Bato de la Rosa for a temporary restraining order and a status quo ante order to prohibit government cooperation with the International Criminal Court. Despite the denial of the interim reliefs requested by De La Rosa, the High Court said it has yet to resolve the main issues raised by the parties in their pleadings and motions in the main case. The Supreme Court said the full decision will be uploaded on May 25th. The PNP Criminal Investigation and Detection Group has recommended the filing of charges against suspended Senate Sergeant at Arms Mao Aplaska and two of his personnel over the shooting incident inside the Senate last week. Chief Mariko also insisted there was no attack at the Senate, saying there was no unlawful aggression on the part of agents of the National Bureau of Investigation. Mariko explained that the NBI agent only fired suppression fire after Aplaska allegedly fired continuously in order to allow the agent to escape. Up to almost 142,000 drivers of passenger jeepneys and UV Express can avail themselves of the 10 peso per liter fuel subsidy the LTR-FRB decided. The figure covers all regions and is based on the database of qualified beneficiaries. 13,000 beneficiaries have registered so far for the program. Heavy downpour spawned by the easterlies and the intertropical convergence zone since Monday night triggered flooding in several areas in Davao City, leaving one person dead and families fleeing to safety. Some started returning home on Wednesday.

joining me for another week of the Mad Christian Radio Show. It's so great to have you with me. Getting started with a brand new song that the band sent to me this week, and I knew after listening to it, it's one I had to play for you. It's a song that anyone who's ever struggled with anxiety is really going to relate to. Here's 13 minutes

0: Christian radio show is a brand new song for you from a brand new band to the show. They go by the name Pilgrim King, and this song draws inspiration from the story of Jonah. It speaks to those of us who resist God's call on our lives and what that can look like. Here's Pilgrim King debuting Drowning a Plan on MAD.
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0: So I've got some really interesting news for you, especially if you grew up loving the Chronicles of Narnia. A brand new Narnia film is on the way, and this one is a little different. It's called The Magician's Nephew, which, if you know the series, is actually the origin story. It's the one that goes all the way back to how Narnia began, and believe it or not, this story has never been brought to the big screen before. And here's what's really surprising. Netflix is putting out the film, but instead of just releasing it on their streaming platform, for the first time ever, I'm told it's going to hit theaters before going on streaming. That's supposed to happen in February of 2027. Netflix also dropped the cast list with this announcement, and it is stacked. We're talking some seriously big names involved, like Daniel Craig, Meryl Streep, David McKenna, and of course Greta Gerwig, who's spearheading the project. Again, you can expect it to drop in theaters this February and then release on Netflix a couple of weeks later, and I'll keep you in the loop as more details become available.
1: Loneliness. A lot of people feel lonely a lot of the time. Is that you? Are you wondering, where is God in my loneliness? There's a close connection between feeling lonely and being unaware of God's presence in your life. When Jacob was in a barren place, far from his family, God poured out his presence in the form of a glorious dream. When Jacob woke up, he said, "Surely the Lord is in this place, and I was not aware of it." Let those feelings of loneliness remind you of your need to seek his face so you can live life to the fullest. 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
1: My Song Pick of the Week actually didn't start out as my song pick. It was a request that was sent my way by Patty. She sent me an email this week asking me to play the Zach Williams and Ben Foller song Wait For Me. I hadn't heard that song before, and when I did take a listen, it impacted me, and I knew you guys had to hear it too. Patty said it changed how she feels about herself, as she felt so much guilt and shame about how her life had gone, but this song made her realize that God has been waiting for her to come back to Him, and He's been there every step of the way. And that's so true. God doesn't force Himself on us. He stands with arms open wide, ready to welcome us back when we turn to Him. And in His arms, we find forgiveness, love, grace, restoration, and redemption. With more on that, here's Zach Williams and Ben Foller with Wait For Me on

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God so loved the world that he gave his only son. The Mad Christian Radio Show. 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

banters, thrilling hockey, good old-fashioned maple syrup, and exciting radio. 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

0: Emerson Day and No Smoke. Hey, it's Kristen McNulty, and this is the Mad Christian Radio Show. And now here's a story I really love. Sophie Cunningham, a WNBA guard with the Indiana Fever, recently got baptized and called it one of the better things she's done in her life. Faith isn't something new for Sophie. Even back in college, she talked about how she would pray before games just to remind herself why she plays and who she plays for. But after a recent recommitment to her faith, she decided to get baptized as the next step in her faith journey. So let me ask you, if you're following Jesus, have you been baptized yet? Jesus calls us to follow him, and as we see in the Bible over and over, baptism is a part of that. You don't have to complicate it. You don't have to meet certain requirements first. If you believe in Jesus, the next step is clear. So if you've been putting off baptism, talk to your pastor. I'm sure they'd love to help you take that next step of faith.
1: We know that as Christians, nothing can separate us from God's love, but life on planet Earth has a way of ripping us up,
2: tempting us and confusing us.
1: Sometimes life leaves us empty. Motivation is gone, but those feelings of emptiness could be thought of as signals,
2: reminding you to turn back to God.
1: No matter what you're doing or how you're feeling, you can lean on God for support.
2: God is as close as the prayer you whisper.
1: In Psalm 145, it says, "The Lord is near to all who call on him." This is a spiritual service reminder from the Mad Christian Radio Show.
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4: Are you hungry? If not right now, I'm sure you remember the feeling. Like the time that you were so wrapped up in something you forgot to stop and eat. Then it hits you. Your stomach starts growling, your senses wake up and assault your mind like a world-class rock concert. Feed me or die. Every human knows what I'm talking about because our body communicates very clearly. However, there are other parts of us that are in need, but we don't hear or understand them as clearly. We don't because they are deeper within us. We have needs that go unfulfilled so long that we don't even know we are longing for them anymore. We get used to the pain and accept the hunger. You know that you need something, but you're not quite sure what it tastes like or where to find it. Jesus said, "He who comes to me will never go hungry." He knows how to satisfy the hunger that nothing else has been able to satisfy. Could he be what you've been looking for all along?
3: For more,

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1: The Supreme Court has denied the request of Senator Bato de la Rosa for a temporary restraining order and a status quo ante order to prohibit government cooperation with the International Criminal Court. Despite the denial of the interim reliefs requested by De La Rosa, the High Court said it has yet to resolve the main issues raised by the parties in their pleadings and motions in the main case. The Supreme Court said the full decision will be uploaded on May 25th. The PNP Criminal Investigation and Detection Group has recommended the filing of charges against suspended Senate Sergeant at Arms Mao Aplaska and two of his personnel over the shooting incident inside the Senate last week. Chief Mariko also insisted there was no attack at the Senate, saying there was no unlawful aggression on the part of agents of the National Bureau of Investigation. Mariko explained that the NBI agent only fired suppression fire after Aplaska allegedly fired continuously in order to allow the agent to escape. Up to almost 142,000 drivers of passenger jeepneys and UV Express can avail themselves of the 10 peso per liter fuel subsidy the LTR-FRB decided. The figure covers all regions and is based on the database of qualified beneficiaries. 13,000 beneficiaries have registered so far for the program. Heavy downpour spawned by the easterlies and the intertropical convergence zone since Monday night triggered flooding in several areas in Davao City, leaving one person dead and families fleeing to safety. Some started returning home on Wednesday.

Matt Sasano and Bridges. Hey, it's Kristen McNulty, and this is the Mad Christian Radio Show. And one of my favorite things about hosting this show is getting to introduce you to new music, and this is one of those moments. This band is called From Ravens to Dove. Here they are debuting everything on Mad. Turn it up.

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We're making a difference, one life at a time.

Caleb Hiles and Fear. Stick around to the Mad Christian Radio Show because coming up in less than 10 minutes is this week's Impact Devotional on the subject of loneliness. So if you've ever felt lonely or you're in that place right now, you'll want to stick around. But first, here's Hudson Tucker and Crying Out.

0: When you know you've made mistakes, it's easy to start fantasizing about what might have been.
1: If only you'd acted differently or chosen a different way.
0: But fantasizing accomplishes nothing. And the more you fantasize, the further from God you get. The best strategy to deal with yourself when you make mistakes is to turn to God. When you bring God in, He takes your mistakes and weaves them into something good.
1: Something big.
0: So next time it happens, stop and run back to God and soak in His transforming grace. This is a spiritual service reminder from the Mad Christian.

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Rachel Hale and Louder, this is the Mad Christian Radio Show, now up with this week's Impact Devotional. Have you ever felt completely, painfully alone? The kind of isolation that leaves you feeling unseen in the midst of your darkness? It's as if the weight of emptiness presses against your chest, leaving you desperate for connection and for meaning. The silence becomes suffocating, your thoughts spiral in an echo of your own voice, and no one answers back. The feeling can be so thick and heavy that no matter how hard you try, you can't escape it. Many people find themselves in that place, and if that's you, I'm here to tell you there is another way. A way out of the isolation that feels inescapable. A way I found, a hope I've been given, who could be your way out of the darkness and your hope in even the most hopeless circumstances. His name is Jesus. Jesus moved heaven and earth to come down to this earth to save us from our sins, yes, but to also be our light in the darkness, the one who would be with us always. As Jesus promises us in Matthew 28, verse 20, "And surely I'm with you always, to the very end of the age." The key word here is always. He doesn't just show up for the big moments or easy times. He's not a fair-weather friend. He's the kind of friend who doesn't just show up when you're struggling. He shows up always and he never leaves. He is there when you feel like the world is closing in. He is there when you feel like giving up. He is there when you feel so alone it's frightening. He is there when you get the diagnosis that changes everything. He is there and he promises to never leave. As we're told in Hebrews chapter 13, verse 5, "I will never leave you nor forsake you." I have seen this to be true in the depths of desperation. I have seen this to be true while on a stretcher being rolled in for emergency surgery. I have seen this to be true with an empty bank account. I have seen this to be true at a loved one's deathbed. I have seen this to be true over and over and over again. Following Jesus doesn't remove us from problems or deliver us a pain-free existence. Following Jesus does mean, though, that we never experience even one thing alone, and that gift changes everything. You don't need to walk through this life alone. Instead, you can have the light of the world here with you every moment of every day. You don't need to earn his presence besides you. It is a gift there for the taking because your Creator loves you too much to leave you alone away from him. So don't keep him at arm's length any longer. Invite him in. It goes like this, picking up in the book of Romans, chapter 10, starting at verse 9. "If you openly declare that Jesus is Lord and believe in your heart that God raised him from the dead, you will be saved. For it is by believing in your heart that you are made right with God, and it is by openly declaring your faith that you are saved. For everyone who calls on the name of the Lord will be saved." Everyone. That means you too. So invite him into your life by believing in him and declaring your belief, and be prepared to watch your life change for the better as his presence goes with you every day. You'll never walk alone again. In his presence, the loneliness begins to fade, not because the world has changed, but because you've encountered the living God. Jesus doesn't just fill the empty space, he transforms it with his presence. Jesus doesn't offer to only share the burden of your trials, but to take it on his shoulders alone. As we're instructed in 1 Peter chapter 5, verse 7, "Cast all your anxiety on him because he cares for you." The weight of your burden becomes lighter as you realize you're never carrying them alone. His strength becomes your strength, his wisdom your guide. The difference is profound. Where once you may have struggled to find meaning, now there is purpose. Where once there was only despair, now there is hope. Where once you walked in the darkness alone, now you walk in the light of his presence with him. As we're told in John chapter 1, verse 5, "The light shines in the darkness, and the darkness has not overcome it." So if you find yourself standing at the edge of loneliness, looking into the vast emptiness, remember that Jesus is offering his hand to pull you out. You don't have to be alone, not now, not ever. Invite him in and watch the difference that his presence truly makes. The void will no longer define you. Instead, his love will.

0: ask me, what it gon' take, what it gon' be? I don't even know, but I'm lonely, lonely. Feel like I don't even know me, feels like I don't even know me, I don't even know me.
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In before that powerful song from NF was this week's Impact Devotional on Loneliness. 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

0: 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Rise up!
1: The Supreme Court has denied the request of Senator Bato de la Rosa for a temporary restraining order and a status quo ante order to prohibit government cooperation with the International Criminal Court. Despite the denial of the interim reliefs requested by De La Rosa, the High Court said it has yet to resolve the main issues raised by the parties in their pleadings and motions in the main case. The Supreme Court said the full decision will be uploaded on May 25th. The PNP Criminal Investigation and Detection Group has recommended the filing of charges against suspended Senate Sergeant-at-Arms Mao Aplaska and two of his personnel over the shooting incident inside the Senate last week. Chief Mariko also insisted there was no attack at the Senate, saying there was no unlawful aggression on the part of agents of the National Bureau of Investigation. Mariko explained that the NBI agent only fired suppression fire after Aplaska allegedly fired continuously in order to allow the agent to escape. Up to almost 142,000 drivers of passenger jeepneys and UV Express can avail themselves of the 10 peso per liter fuel subsidy the LTR-FRB decided. The figure covers all regions and is based on the database of qualified beneficiaries. 13,000 beneficiaries have registered so far for the program. Heavy downpour spawned by the easterlies and the intertropical convergence zone since Monday night triggered flooding in several areas in Davao City, leaving one person dead and families fleeing to safety. Some started returning home on Wednesday.

Coming your way in this last hour of the Mad Christian Radio Show are songs from Spoken, Flyleaf, Zana, The Myriad, and Random Hero. But first, to get this next set of music kicked off, a brand new song from Behold the Beloved, here's Ready to Die.

on the Mad Christian Radio Show. That was Random Hero and Impossible. Now a song this band wrote while processing the tragic passing of one of their band members. It's the Myriad and Sun.

0: ashes to glory, and we are warriors. Hey, it's Kristen McNulty, and this is the Mad Christian Radio Show. Do you ever feel overwhelmed by the many things that are calling for your attention? Opportunities, responsibilities, commitments. Well, they could all be good things. They could also pile up, and before we know it, we feel completely overwhelmed and our tank is empty. I've learned in my own life that if I find myself in that place, it's a warning time that it's time to reprioritize and even scale back, because busyness is not a sign of spiritual health. We could have a full schedule but an empty spirit. And when we're running on empty, then even the things that God has placed in our lives, our calling, our mission, start to falter, because somewhere along the way, we exchange service for solitude with God. The Bible is clear that our relationship with Jesus comes before our to-do list. Think about Mary and Martha in the Bible. Martha was running around serving, taking care of all the details, but Mary instead chose to sit at Jesus' feet. And Jesus himself said to Martha, who was kind of bitter that Mary was sitting rather than serving. It says, "But the Lord said to her, 'My dear Martha, you are worried and upset over all these details. There is only one thing worth being concerned about. Mary has discovered it, and it will not be taken away from her.'" That said, this week, even today, no matter how busy your life has gotten, don't ignore spending time with Jesus. That should be first and foremost on any to-do list, even if that means saying no to something else. And when we do, when we sit at the feet of Jesus, we feel peace and find that he is the solution to the chaos we feel. We find his peace can overcome feeling overwhelmed, and his guidance will help us make the right choices as we try to live out our mission of following him each and every day.
1: 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Come on. 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

0: Colton Reed and Blood. Next up on Matt is the song When We Come Alive from Switchfoot, and I have John Foreman of Switchfoot in with me. So John, what can you tell us about the inspiration behind this song?
1: For me, the verses enunciate the darkness where the fire shines the brightest, and the chorus reminds me that we all have this spark, this ability, this beauty, when and only when we come alive, truly alive, not just breathing, but burning brightly, setting the world on fire with a light that is not our own. Every time we play this song live, it feels like an anthem reminding me to burn brightly. This song comes alive when we're singing it with a crowd of folks singing it back. It begins to feel like some sort of modern day hymn, and I'm excited to play this one for years to come.
0: It is an incredibly powerful song. Thanks, John. Now let's take a listen to it together. Here's Switchfoot and When We Come Alive. You heard it here on the Mad Christian Radio Show.

In your daily pursuit of living the Christian life, how's that going for you? Do you feel you know more each day? More about Jesus? Ways that you can serve? Some people are saved, but they don't pursue. They don't study God. If you were a doctor, you would have gone to university and studied medicine for many years because studying is the way to knowledge. God is more than any job or any hobby. God is who gives you your amazing life now. With today's accessible media, you can study God between church services using radio, TV, YouTube. So study God, be a student, be amazed. This is a spiritual service reminder from the Mad Christian Radio Show.

numbers and you do the talking. Well, I'm afraid that almost wraps up the Mad Christian Radio Show for this week, but I'll be back same time, same place, exactly 1 week from today. And to close things off, we're going to listen to a song that asks the question, what would happen to the church if all we did as Christians is live and love like Jesus? They conclude in this next song that if we did, we would truly see God's kingdom come. And that's so true. If all we did was live like him and love like him, we would certainly see his kingdom come, because there is no greater shining light to a dark world than people who don't just talk differently from the world around them, but people who live differently and love differently. People who speak kindness online instead of arguing with others. People who love and turn the other cheek even when wronged. People who say no to buying the big ticket items and instead give away sacrificially to those in need. People who, instead of binge watching, use their time to serve the least of these in the way that Jesus calls us to. I think if we were all able to live this way, every single church would be overflowing. So let's do it. Let's you and I commit to live this way, loving like Jesus, serving like Jesus, sacrificing like Jesus, every moment that we get on this earth. With more on that challenge and to close off Mad for this week, here's The Digital Age and Kingdom Come. Have a great week and may God bless you.

0: go.
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1: The Supreme Court has denied the request of Senator Bato de la Rosa for a temporary restraining order and a status quo ante order to prohibit government cooperation with the International Criminal Court. Despite the denial of the interim reliefs requested by de la Rosa, the High Court said it has yet to resolve the main issues raised by the parties in their pleadings and motions in the main case. The Supreme Court said the full decision will be uploaded on May 25th. The PNP Criminal Investigation and Detection Group has recommended the filing of charges against suspended Senate Sergeant at Arms Mao Aplaska and two of his personnel over the shooting incident inside the Senate last week. Chief Mariko also insisted there was no attack at the Senate, saying there was no unlawful aggression on the part of agents of the National Bureau of Investigation. Mariko explained that the NBI agent only fired suppression fire after Aplaska allegedly fired continuously in order to allow the agent to escape. Up to almost 142,000 drivers of passenger jeepneys and UV Express can avail themselves of the 10 peso per liter fuel subsidy the LTR-FRB decided. The figure covers all regions and is based on the database of qualified beneficiaries. 13,000 beneficiaries have registered so far for the program. Heavy downpour spawned by the easterlies and the intertropical convergence zone since Monday night triggered flooding in several areas in Davao City, leaving one person dead and families fleeing to safety. Some started returning home on Wednesday.

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1: 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Coming up on the show, jam pack. You do not want to miss this. Coming up in new music, Jay Fish is showing us how to trust the process. 1K Fuel, who just dropped a brand new album, says, "Hello, Jesus." And Mission is talking about what we doing. That's the new music coming up in segment four. Segment three, guess what? Do you have Freezon or Freezon? I'll tell you all about it. Plus, are you a person who wakes up in the middle of the night? I got an 8-second breathing exercise. It's going to help you if you wake up. It'll put you right back to sleep. Segment two, Mark White shows up with his Make a Difference Minute. And I got your top 15 songs from around the nation. All right, buckle up. Let's get this thing started. He just left town a couple of weeks ago, and he's all over the countdown. That rhymes. Coming in at number 15, it's Blood 2. Here's KB.
2: Number 15.

0: 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Keeping the countdown coming. Mike Teasy shows up. It's with In God I Flex at number 14.
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0: 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This group reminds me of the 1990s Wu-Tang Clan. But Christian, why? Because they act like a whole tribe, which matches their name, the Indie Tribe. And here they are at number 13 with Welcome to the Tribe.
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0: Counting the countdown down, I think I got a brand new number one, or will last week remain at the top spot. Right now, we are at the number 11 spot. And if you got some controversy on this, we can go to war. Here's Shepherd right now.
1: Number 11.

0: War by Shepherd right there at number 11. My name is Marcus Sullivan. If you got some controversy on it, go ahead and let me know what should be on the countdown right now. Hey, I don't know. Maybe it's new music. You can hit me up on Instagram at Marcus Sullivan Live. Also in the comments, let me know what market you are listening from. Coming up when I come right back, it's the cell phone check. I'm bringing that thing back, so go ahead and get it in. 281-886-3915. Get your text in. Let me know what's your name, what city that you are checking in from as we get into this. Caleb Gordon at number 10. God is by my side.
1: Number 10.

0: That's that O-C-O-E-E. God is by my side right here inside the Bless Beats Live Weekend Syndicated Show. Yep. It is that time for the cell phone check-in. Let's get it in from the 504. It is Uncle Larry just checking in. Genesis is checking in from Albuquerque, New Mexico. Aaliyah Ray, thank you for checking in from Tampa. Harvey G right here in H-Town. Jess Marie, Austin, Texas, checking in. And the 614, I don't know where that's from. You got to go ahead and drop me and let me know where you're from. Pastor Sam, thank you for always supporting it. And my fraternity brother, Isaiah, thank you. You can always get into the cell phone check and let me know what city, what station that you can get it in. 281-886-3915. That's a bet. Here's Miles Minnick at number 9.
1: Number 9.

0: 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Derek Minor is one of the OGs of Christian hip hop. He's moved up 2 spots to land right here at number 8. He's up.
1: Number 8.

0: 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The money that we make, it can't replace faith and hope and love. 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
1: 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Stick and stay when I come right back. Segment number two. We finished the countdown. 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
1: 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Segment number two is being brought to you by Lockdown Love. Yep, did you know the Bless Beats Show airs inside of prison units all over the nation? Knoxville State Prison, Idaho State Prison, Montana State Prison, and I want to say Wyoming. They always get a chance to call us, but if you didn't know, they call us Collect. And thank you, sir. Thank you, ma'am, for your generosity. And it allows us to answer the phone, collect, and talk to them. Some of them need prayer. Some of them just want to talk. Maybe basketball. I don't know. But if you can, please drop a Cash App. Your $10 seed goes so many places. Send us a Cash App at Blessed Beats. 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I thank you in advance. Let's continue the countdown. Under the Blood, number seven, Alex Jean.
3: Number seven.
4: Under the blood, miss me, under the blood. 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Jesus, cover me, under the blood. Under the blood, miss me.

0: Six songs to go inside the Bless Me's Live Weekend Syndicated Show. I'm excited about this one right here, man. This guy was on the countdown last year, and he actually sent me a note, and he actually dropped the song. He told me at the top of the year he was going to drop it. Big God was the single that he gave last year, and Canada went crazy. Ottawa, thank you for supporting us. Preston John Zell is back with Big God. This is the remix, and it comes in at number six.
1: Number six.

0: 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They're back. I told you, this crew runs heavy. Indie Tribe, second time on the countdown. This time, they're doing Location at number 4.
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1: All right, we made it to number three inside the Bless Bees Live Weekend Syndicated Show. If you married, put your hand up. I'm talking about the left hand. We want to see that ring. KB drops new stuff right here coming straight at us with left hand.
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0: Two songs to go, Stick and Stay. We got a number one that you don't want to miss. But right now, overseas, Europe and South Johannesburg. I want to say thank you for supporting the show. This artist is from over there. I'm talking about Limo Blaze coming in at number two with Way.
1: Number two.

0: And we made it down to the number one song this week inside the Bless Beats Live Weekend syndicated show. He took this song. I cannot believe he got this song cleared from this legendary R&B artist. I'm talking about Usher. He dropped a single back in the late 90s. It was You Make Me Wanna. You know the lyrics. You make me wanna leave the one I'm with, start a new relationship, and Usher became a legend behind it. Aaron Cole had the audacity to request for him to release this sample. And he actually called the song Usher in the Spirit. Check out what he did with this R&B classic, how he flipped it. At number one, here's Aaron Cole, Usher in the Spirit.
1: Number one.

0: 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Right now, it's time to check in Alabama with the homie Mark White as he makes a difference in 1 minute. 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
1: 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What would you say to a person who would consider being your donor?
3: First off, one of the biggest fears of the donor is what it would cost. My insurance will cover 100% from the time they are approved as a donor. All blood work, all the surgery, all follow-up care will be covered 100% by my insurance. Even if you couldn't be a match for me, there's so many people out there that need one. If someone listening has the desire to donate, there's thousands of people just in this, you know, southeast area alone, much less, you know, nationwide, that need kidneys. It's, I forget how many hundred they say are added to the list daily. You know, the way the donations work, if someone wanted to donate and they weren't a match for me, but yet they were donating to me, they would find you a match, and then that would give me credit to receive a match from someone else that didn't have the correct match. They have, you know, they have programs to link everybody.
1: If you would like to find out more information about donating to Rory, go to nkr.org/TFG957. 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This is Mark White encouraging you to find your purpose by making a difference in someone's life today.
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And remember, beats is spelled with a Z. I got an 8-second breathing exercise to help those that are waking up in the middle of the night. How do I know? Because it has helped me. I'll tell you about it right after these two songs. Don't move.

transition. I can't tell it all, man. Let's go. That's a classic right there inside the Bless Beats Live Weekend Syndicated Show. Are you like me? You got a lot? I think I got this thing called busy brain, and I wake up in the middle of the night, not all the time, but all the time. Yep, and I had to go to today.com. This article showed up, and I said, hey, I got to actually try this. Say, when you wake up in the middle of the night, what's the first thing you do? Some of us go, how am I go back to sleep? We might get up. We might turn the fan on. If your answer is checking the time on your phone, you sound just like me to see how much time left I have to sleep. So you are not alone. However, this is a common habit during nighttime wakings, maybe sabotaging your chances at falling back to sleep and getting quality rest. Yep, Dr. Gill is a sleep medicine specialist out of Northwestern University. Said it is normal to wake up and fall back to sleep throughout the night. So you're not alone on that, but these interruptions, they can actually affect the brain, and now you're tired the next day. So here's the expert tip. If you wake up in the middle of the night, try counting down from 8 while taking a deep breath. Sounds simple enough, right? They say repeatedly count down from 8 down to 1 while taking deep breaths. If you don't feel sleepy after 5 or so rounds of this, so not one time, but after 5 or so rounds of this, you may need a different form of meditating. All right, try dim lighting or reading. That may help you. They say why this matters is because checking the time at night, if that's the first thing you do, this kind of disrupts your brain waves, and now your brain is immediately focused on how much time you have left. So try this tonight. If you're going to sleep, count down from 8 and deep breaths slowly and do it for 4 or 5 rounds. Try not to look at the phone. Try not to think about all of the emails and that stuff. Just focus on counting. More details on that, you can swing by the website blessedbeats.com. I'll have that article up there for you to share. Check these songs out.

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1: Welcome back to the Blessed Beast Show. My name is Marcus Sullivan. Hey, I'm on Instagram at Marcus Sullivan Live. After you tried that sleep routine, let me know if that worked for you. I'm telling you, it has worked wonders for me over the last few nights. Now, we've tackled that issue, but do you have freezing? Yeah, I don't know. I'll tell you about it, and you may have this next. Don't move.

All right, welcome back to the Blessed Beast Live Weekend Syndicated Show. It is a question everybody's probably scratching their head or scratching. Freezing, that sounds like something that itch, don't it? All right. Some people may feel music. If you're liking the last few songs or just liking this show or liking worship, they say some people feel music is a way that goes far beyond simple enjoyment, right? If you have ever felt sudden chills, tingling on your skin, or even goosebumps while listening to a powerful song, right? Some songs that motivate you and have you want to run through a wall, but if you ever get the chills or goosebumps when listening to good, powerful music, science says you may have a unique psychological and neurological trait. That means you are unique. They said this reaction is called freezing. Yes, a term used to describe a brief wave of intense emotion triggered by certain types of sensory stimulation. I'm getting goosebumps right now actually talking about it. I thought they was chicken pox. I don't know. All right, let me know if you get freezing. Go ahead, drop me a text. 281-886-3915.

0: right, welcome back to the Blessed Beast Live Weekend Syndicated Show, segment number 4. My name is Marcus Sullivan. 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As we jump into this new music segment, man, this is for my artists out there. So if you are an artist and you know an artist, it is simple. Let's get your stuff on the show. All you have to do right now is email me. Music must be clean, must be faith-based, and it must be an MP3 to blessedbeatsmedia@gmail.com. Coming in first at new music, you got to turn this one up. We say this in the streets. My young people always say it, trust the process. So Jay Fish created this song.
1: 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Every difficult moment you're having, he just processing you. That's all he's doing. Everything you're going through is

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That's more new music, Jay Fish. Trust the process right there inside the Blessed Beast Live weekend syndicated show. 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One thing I love about new music is you get some of the wildest names in Christian hip hop. This guy, his name is JB the Preacher. Wonder what he's rapping about. Check this one out. It's called Go Jesus.

0: Go Jesus. Almost like Lil Wayne's classic, Go DJ. But we're doing it for Jesus. Maybe. Yeah, you get it. It's the Blessed Beast Live Weekend syndicated show. 1K Few dropped an album last week, and it was called Any Given Sunday. You remember Willie Beeman? Little tidbit of information. I was actually in that movie, In a Given Sunday, way back in the day. And he had the jersey on. Took me back in so many memories. But his first single off of that new project is called Hello Jesus. Check him out. 1K Few coming straight at us. New stuff.
1: Hit the plug phone.
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0: New stuff right there, 1K Few. I guarantee you that will be on our countdown soon. One of H-Town's artists blew up off of TikTok, off of a freestyle on TikTok, and now he's a full-fledged Christian hip-hop artist. I'm talking about Kieran the Light. His new song is called Forgiven. Check this one out.
1: Lord, I ask for your grace over my life as I repent of my sins. I'm asking you to place your anointing over these lyrics and not only fill me with your spirit, but with all the words to carry out this message. And more importantly,

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0: Wake up.
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0: to the station that inspires, gives hope, and keeps you going. This is OPM Rise Up Radio. Rise up!
1: The Supreme Court has denied the request of Senator Bato de la Rosa for a temporary restraining order and a status quo ante order to prohibit government cooperation with the International Criminal Court. Despite the denial of the interim reliefs requested by De La Rosa, the High Court said it has yet to resolve the main issues raised by the parties in their pleadings and motions in the main case. The Supreme Court said the full decision will be uploaded on May 25th. The PNP Criminal Investigation and Detection Group has recommended the filing of charges against suspended Senate Sergeant at Arms Mao Aplaska and two of his personnel over the shooting incident inside the Senate last week. Chief Mariko also insisted there was no attack at the Senate, saying there was no unlawful aggression on the part of agents of the National Bureau of Investigation. Mariko explained that the NBI agent only fired suppression fire after Aplaska allegedly fired continuously in order to allow the agent to escape. Up to almost 142,000 drivers of passenger jeepneys and UV Express can avail themselves of the 10 peso per liter fuel subsidy, the LTR-FRB decided. The figure covers all regions and is based on the database of qualified beneficiaries. 13,000 beneficiaries have registered so far for the program. Heavy downpour spawned by the easterlies and the intertropical convergence zone since Monday night triggered flooding in several areas in Davao City, leaving one person dead and families fleeing to safety. Some started returning home on Wednesday.

0: Welcome to the station that inspires, gives hope, and keeps you going. 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Rise up!
1: The Supreme Court has denied the request of Senator Bato de la Rosa for a temporary restraining order and a status quo ante order to prohibit government cooperation with the International Criminal Court. Despite the denial of the interim reliefs requested by De La Rosa, the High Court said it has yet to resolve the main issues raised by the parties in their pleadings and motions in the main case. The Supreme Court said the full decision will be uploaded on May 25th. The PNP Criminal Investigation and Detection Group has recommended the filing of charges against suspended Senate Sergeant at Arms Mao Aplaska and two of his personnel over the shooting incident inside the Senate last week. Chief Mariko also insisted there was no attack at the Senate, saying there was no unlawful aggression on the part of agents of the National Bureau of Investigation. Mariko explained that the NBI agent only fired suppression fire after Aplaska allegedly fired continuously in order to allow the agent to escape. Up to almost 142,000 drivers of passenger jeepneys and UV Express can avail themselves of the 10 peso per liter fuel subsidy the LTR-FRB decided. The figure covers all regions and is based on the database of qualified beneficiaries. 13,000 beneficiaries have registered so far for the program. Heavy downpour spawned by the easterlies and the intertropical convergence zone since Monday night triggered flooding in several areas in Davao City, leaving one person dead and families fleeing to safety. Some started returning home on Wednesday.

0: Okay, ladies and gentlemen, we only have time for two more questions.
1: Toby.
2: Hey, Toby.
0: Yep, the young lady in the back with the I Heart Jamie Gray shirt on.
3: Hey, question. Hello. Good morning. I'm just wondering, when can we expect you and Michael and Kevin and DC Talk get back together? We're just too home.
0: That question's already been asked enough tonight.
1: Mr. Mack.
0: Yes, you, sir, with the haircut from 1985.
1: Can we get an update on Mr. Tarbox? Does he still have that rash?
0: Listen, we need to keep all the questions directed to Toby, please.
1: Toby, over here, man. Toby.
0: Last question.
1: You've been running at this pace for a while. How much more you got in you, my man?

0: to the station that inspires, gives hope, and keeps you going. 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Rise up!
1: The Supreme Court has denied the request of Senator Bato de la Rosa for a temporary restraining order and a status quo ante order to prohibit government cooperation with the International Criminal Court. Despite the denial of the interim reliefs requested by De La Rosa, the High Court said it has yet to resolve the main issues raised by the parties in their pleadings and motions in the main case. The Supreme Court said the full decision will be uploaded on May 25th. The PNP Criminal Investigation and Detection Group has recommended the filing of charges against suspended Senate Sergeant-at-Arms Mao Aplaska and two of his personnel over the shooting incident inside the Senate last week. Chief Mariko also insisted there was no attack at the Senate, saying there was no unlawful aggression on the part of agents of the National Bureau of Investigation. Mariko explained that the NBI agent only fired suppression fire after Aplaska allegedly fired continuously in order to allow the agent to escape. Up to almost 142,000 drivers of passenger jeepneys and UV Express can avail themselves of the 10 peso per liter fuel subsidy the LTR-FRB decided. The figure covers all regions and is based on the database of qualified beneficiaries. 13,000 beneficiaries have registered so far for the program. Heavy downpour spawned by the easterlies and the intertropical convergence zone since Monday night triggered flooding in several areas in Davao City, leaving one person dead and families fleeing to safety. Some started returning home on Wednesday.

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1: The Supreme Court has denied the request of Senator Bato de la Rosa for a temporary restraining order and a status quo ante order to prohibit government cooperation with the International Criminal Court. Despite the denial of the interim reliefs requested by de la Rosa, the High Court said it has yet to resolve the main issues raised by the parties in their pleadings and motions in the main case. The Supreme Court said the full decision will be uploaded on May 25th. The PNP Criminal Investigation and Detection Group has recommended the filing of charges against suspended Senate Sergeant at Arms Mao Aplaska and two of his personnel over the shooting incident inside the Senate last week. Chief Mariko also insisted there was no attack at the Senate, saying there was no unlawful aggression on the part of agents of the National Bureau of Investigation. Mariko explained that the NBI agent only fired suppression fire after Aplaska allegedly fired continuously in order to allow the agent to escape. Up to almost 142,000 drivers of passenger jeepneys and UV Express can avail themselves of the 10 peso per liter fuel subsidy the LTR-FRB decided. The figure covers all regions and is based on the database of qualified beneficiaries. 13,000 beneficiaries have registered so far for the program. Heavy downpour spawned by the easterlies and the intertropical convergence zone since Monday night triggered flooding in several areas in Davao City, leaving one person dead and families fleeing to safety. Some started returning home on Wednesday.

0: 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Rise
1: up! The Supreme Court has denied the request of Senator Bato de la Rosa for a temporary restraining order and a status quo ante order to prohibit government cooperation with the International Criminal Court. Despite the denial of the interim reliefs requested by De La Rosa, the High Court said it has yet to resolve the main issues raised by the parties in their pleadings and motions in the main case. The Supreme Court said the full decision will be uploaded on May 25th. The PNP Criminal Investigation and Detection Group has recommended the filing of charges against suspended Senate Sergeant at Arms Mao Aplaska and two of his personnel over the shooting incident inside the Senate last week. Chief Mariko also insisted there was no attack at the Senate, saying there was no unlawful aggression on the part of agents of the National Bureau of Investigation. Mariko explained that the NBI agent only fired suppression fire after Aplaska allegedly fired continuously in order to allow the agent to escape. Up to almost 142,000 drivers of passenger jeepneys and UV Express can avail themselves of the 10 peso per liter fuel subsidy the LTR-FRB decided. The figure covers all regions and is based on the database of qualified beneficiaries. 13,000 beneficiaries have registered so far for the program. Heavy downpour spawned by the easterlies and the intertropical convergence zone since Monday night triggered flooding in several areas in Davao City, leaving one person dead and families fleeing to safety. Some started returning home on Wednesday.

0: Welcome to the station that inspires, gives hope, and keeps you going. 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Rise up!
1: The Supreme Court has denied the request of Senator Bato de la Rosa for a temporary restraining order and a status quo ante order to prohibit government cooperation with the International Criminal Court. Despite the denial of the interim reliefs requested by De La Rosa, the High Court said it has yet to resolve the main issues raised by the parties in their pleadings and motions in the main case. The Supreme Court said the full decision will be uploaded on May 25th. The PNP Criminal Investigation and Detection Group has recommended the filing of charges against suspended Senate Sergeant at Arms Mao Aplaska and two of his personnel over the shooting incident inside the Senate last week. Chief Mariko also insisted there was no attack at the Senate, saying there was no unlawful aggression on the part of agents of the National Bureau of Investigation. Mariko explained that the NBI agent only fired suppression fire after Aplaska allegedly fired continuously in order to allow the agent to escape. Up to almost 142,000 drivers of passenger jeepneys and UV Express can avail themselves of the 10 peso per liter fuel subsidy the LTR-FRB decided. The figure covers all regions and is based on the database of qualified beneficiaries. 13,000 beneficiaries have registered so far for the program. Heavy downpour spawned by the easterlies and the intertropical convergence zone since Monday night triggered flooding in several areas in Davao City, leaving one person dead and families fleeing to safety. Some started returning home on Wednesday.

0: 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Rise
1: up! This is By the Way. You know, we all encounter situations where panic might be an immediate sensation. Remember how the Lord's disciples panicked when they were in a boat with Jesus and the waves and the winds were beating down on them? Jesus was sound asleep. And they woke him screaming, "We're drowning, help us." The message they sent was, "Don't you care?" And Jesus responded, "Oh, you of little faith." And then he calmed the storm. So many times in Scripture, Jesus is quoted as saying, "Don't be afraid." I can't begin to count the times I've been frightened, even panicked, when everything turned out okay. Instead of panicking first and praying next, perhaps all of us should pray first and then pray again. A thought from By the Way.

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2: Hello and welcome to God's Promises, a brief five-minute visit to remind us that God promises to watch over us, to send angels to protect us. Our Father in heaven and Jesus sent the Holy Spirit to lead us and guide us as a counselor and comforter. So if you got a few minutes, stay tuned. This is God's Promises. One of the keys to being a Christian is applying the Bible to our lives. It's not enough to have a Bible. One illustration that might make sense is you get a headache. You know you have Tylenol, but is it enough to have Tylenol in the medicine chest? No, you have to take the Tylenol or aspirin for it to work in your life. Now, the idea of applying biblical principles is often misunderstood. It's not simply a process of hear the Bible, believe the Bible, and apply the Bible as if you were putting on a new sweater. Part of applying the Bible is taking the time to explore and discover. And to explore the Bible principles means studying the scripture for more than 1 or 2 minutes. Make a date with God.
3: Yeah, I see.
2: Whether it's first thing in the morning or perhaps on your lunch hour, sometime during the day, every day, when you take the Bible, shut yourself off from the rest of the world and just visit with God in God's Word. We need to find out what God's Word reveals to us and how we can apply it to our lives. Now, one simple way to do that is to actually purchase a Life Application Bible. My favorite Bible is the New Living Translation Life Application Bible because the scripture is at the top of the page, and at the bottom half of the page, it actually shows how to apply it to your life.
4: What a great idea.
5: Yeah.
2: But you don't need to order a new Bible just to apply the Bible to your life. You take a look at the people in the Bible. You take a look at the place, the time that it happened. Who were they speaking to when they wrote this particular passage? Is the passage that you're studying on anger or forgiveness or whatever the topic, is it something you need to work on? Probably if you prayed before you started studying the Bible, asking the Holy Spirit to lead you and guide you where you need to study, you are in the right passage. Anger or forgiveness or whatever you're working on to become a better Christian, a better follower of Christ. Some people are really proud that they read the Bible cover to cover every year, and that's fine, but it's not something I'm called to do. I'm not interested in seeing how many pages of the Bible that I can flip between the beginning of the year and the end of the year. I'm interested in how many passages in the Bible I can actually learn, understand, explore, discover, and apply to my life so that I am walking as Christ walked while he was here on the earth. You may have some paradigm shifts. What I mean is you might learn something in the Bible that your parents taught you this way, but it's clear that Jesus is teaching you a different way, or perhaps as a child you learned this, but now that you've explored the Bible, you realize it's that, and you're going to have to make a major change in your life as far as how you live out your Christian faith. If you have a study Bible, usually it will give you parallel verses that you can study. If you're studying in the Gospel of Matthew and you read a passage and then you look to the side, if it's a study Bible, it will give you other suggestions about scriptures to study that parallel the one that you're reading in the New Testament. Perhaps a psalm, perhaps a proverb, perhaps an Old Testament verse.
5: Oh, you betcha, yeah.
3: Yeah, I see.
2: There are a lot of good study Bibles out there, and you don't have to buy a new one. There are study plans available for free on the internet. And there's no one system of Bible study or Bible application that's right for everyone. It has to be a personal investment of your time in wanting to know God better, to be more like Jesus, to get more comfort and direction from the Holy Spirit. So reading the Bible every day? Good. Reading, exploring, discovering, digging into, and then applying the Bible to your life? Even better. Try it. I believe you'll like it.
5: Yeah.
2: I'm Pastor Ed. That's God's Promises for this time. We'll see you next time. Thank you for listening. Invite your friends to do the same. And thanks most of all for your prayers.
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1: The Supreme Court has denied the request of Senator Bato de la Rosa for a temporary restraining order and a status quo ante order to prohibit government cooperation with the International Criminal Court. Despite the denial of the interim reliefs requested by De La Rosa, the High Court said it has yet to resolve the main issues raised by the parties in their pleadings and motions in the main case. The Supreme Court said the full decision will be uploaded on May 25th. The PNP Criminal Investigation and Detection